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2: The New York Democrat on ABC's This Week. President Trump is due back in D.C. tonight. Rescuers in Indonesia are searching for about 130 people missing after a passenger ferry capsized in the Java Sea early today. Six people are confirmed dead. 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
1: Similar to what we saw yesterday, Sunday evening will be quiet, with clearer skies and temperatures falling throughout the 70s. Monday looks sunny, with a high right around those upper 80s to near 90 degrees, before we warm back into the lower 90s Tuesday and Wednesday. From the WKY News 40 Weather Center, I'm weather anchor Micah Henson.
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I'll never get tired of hearing that one. Loretta Lynn and that coal miner's daughter. I was just thinking about Loretta the other day, thinking about here's Loretta and Tammy welcoming Dolly. And, man, just a crazy thing. We got to live at the same time as a lot of these legends. Here's Billy Joe Royal.

0: Patti Loveless and Chains. Hey, coming up in just a couple of minutes, a classic from Conway Twitty, two of the most famous words in country music, and Brooks and Dunn.
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0: Oh, yeah. Two of the most famous words in all the country music. Conway Twitty, hello, darling. It used to be when he'd get out on stage, that would be how the show would start. He'd walk out into a dark stage and just say, hello, darling. And you knew the show was about to commence. On the way, Brooks and Dunn and Dina Carter.
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From partying with classic honky-tonk tunes to bringing a tear with a country ballad. 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

0: Brooks and Dunn, counting the days and how long gone. On the way, Doug Stone, some Alabama for you, and Sammy Kershaw, all next.
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4: Similar to what we saw yesterday, Sunday evening will be quiet, with clearer skies and temperatures falling throughout the 70s. Monday looks sunny, with a high right around those upper 80s to near 90 degrees, before we warm back into the lower 90s Tuesday and Wednesday. From the WKY News 40 Weather Center, I'm weather anchor Micah Henson.
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0: Terry Gibbs and Somebody's Knocking. She did a gospel album after she did her country stuff, and she included that song. Just changed the words a little bit, but it worked perfect for a gospel song, too. Hey, John Anderson's coming up, and Mary Chapin.
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0: Mary Chapin Carpenter, feeling lucky. Hey, thanks again for hanging out with us. I've got the Bellamy's on the way, some Trisha. Hey, you can find me anytime on Facebook. Come on by. I mentioned this Mark Wills video where he is singing at a wedding, surprising the bride and groom. It's so sweet. You got to check it out. Just look for Country Radio Linda next time you're on Facebook.
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0: Steve Warner. Sometimes you gotta run into that brick wall several times before you finally get it. I know from experience. Haggard in just a couple of minutes and Kenny Rogers.
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1: Capture more territory near a crucial shipping strait.
2: 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Through this strait passes about 12% of the world's oil.
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3: Similar to what we saw yesterday, Sunday evening will be quiet, with clearer skies and temperatures falling throughout the 70s. Monday looks sunny, with a high right around those upper 80s to near 90 degrees, before we warm back into the lower 90s Tuesday and Wednesday. From the WNKY News 40 Weather Center, I'm weather anchor Micah Henson.
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0: can't imagine anybody ignoring Crystal. Some fool did, and I'll get over you. Hey, George, straight in just a couple of minutes, and stuff from Clem Black on the way.
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0: She was just a kid when she did that one. Leanne Rimes and Blue. I've got Randy Travis in a couple of minutes. And stuff from Keith Urban. Great life advice on the way.
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0: WLYE Glasgow. 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
1: Ukraine's President Zelensky to pause strikes on Russian diesel refineries, claiming the attacks are contributing to a global shortage.
2: A lot of the diesel oil comes, and that's the one where there's a big up. It comes from Russia. And the Russia plants are being hit by Ukraine.
1: Oil futures inching higher Sunday night as the national average has since surpassed $6.20. 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
4: Similar to what we saw yesterday, Sunday evening will be quiet, with clearer skies and temperatures falling throughout the 70s. Monday looks sunny, with a high right around those upper 80s to near 90 degrees, before we warm back into the lower 90s Tuesday and Wednesday. From the WNKY News 40 Weather Center, I'm weather anchor Micah Henson.
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It's Kathy Mattea and Come From The Heart. I've got more favorites coming up in just a couple of minutes. This one from one of the next new members of the Grand Ole Opry, and so well deserved. Finally, it's Red Akins. That Ain't My Truck.

0: Tomboy 20 singing about those tight fitting jeans. In just a couple of minutes, a classic from Tanya Tucker and Aaron Tippin.
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It's Aaron Tippin, and there ain't nothing wrong with the radio. Hey, more favorites in just a couple of minutes. We're going to work in some Tim McGraw for you, who's about to be inducted into the Country Music Hall of Fame coming up in October.

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0: 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I tell you, I've fought tougher men, but I really can't remember when. 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He said, son, this world is rough, and if a man's gonna make it, he's gotta be tough. And I know I wouldn't be there to help you along. So I give you that name and I said goodbye. I knew you'd have to get tough or die. And it's that name that helped to make you strong. Yeah. He said, now you just fought one hell of a fight, and I know you hate me and you got the right to kill me now, and I wouldn't blame you if you do. But you ought to thank me before I die for the gravel in your guts and the spit in your eye, cause I'm the that named you Sue. 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And I think about him now and then, every time I try and every time I win. And if I ever have a son, I think I'm gonna name him Bill or George, anything but Sue. I still ain't that man.
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0: Forrester Sisters, I'd choose you all over again. Yeah. Especially for my friends Dan and Sharon. They love that song. Says that describes their marriage. I think that's the sweetest story ever. Sawyer Brown in a minute and Clay Walker.
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0: 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It's the Big Willie, 94.1, playing great country.
1: It's human extinction in the years ahead.
2: It's going to be more good than bad, but by a lot.
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2: Whoever wins AI, and we're leading by a lot. Whoever wins AI wins.
1: There have been several reports of AI systems escaping containment during testing. On Sunday, House Speaker Mike Johnson told CNN he wants AI leaders to meet with Congress to discuss security issues. America's listening to Fox News.
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3: Similar to what we saw yesterday, Sunday evening will be quiet, with clearer skies and temperatures falling throughout the 70s. Monday looks sunny, with a high right around those upper 80s to near 90 degrees, before we warm back into the lower 90s Tuesday and Wednesday. From the WNKY News 40 Weather Center, I'm weather anchor Micah Henson.
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0: Mandrell, until you're gone. Hey there, I'm Linda. Glad you're here. It's David Allen Coe with one of those really great ghost stories and the ride.
1: Well, I was thumbing from Montgomery. I had my guitar on my back. 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

0: Hadn't played that one in a while. 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

0: 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Keeping you on the move.
1: She said, I need some time to find myself. 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

0: Dolly Parton. Yeah, still all over the news. Lots of stories about her. Some true, some not true. But she was used to that. Hey, Winona, in a minute in Alabama.
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0: Lila McCann. Her song was called I Wanna Fall in Love. Hey, on the way, I've got Restless Heart, stuff from Lone Star in a minute, and some Leroy Parnell for you.
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2: 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It comes from Russia. And the Russia plants are being hit by Ukraine.
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1: Tonight stays quiet with partly cloudy skies and temperatures dropping about 5 to 10 degrees warmer than average into the upper 60s. Monday brings plenty of sunshine and a little northeast breeze, but it'll be a bit cooler. Then the heat cranks back up for our Tuesday. From the WKY News 40 Weather Center, I'm weather anchor Micah Henson.
2: 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It's great country.

Well, I sure hope that's true. Lovers live longer. Bellamy Brothers here on a Music Monday with Chris Allen. Here at Willie 94.1. Hey, we're getting the week underway. Thanks for coming along. I'm here until 2 o'clock this afternoon. It's never too late to play some Mark Chestnut. And here he is on Willie 94.1.

0: Willie 94.1 with Gary Morris from July of 1985, and I'll Never Stop Loving You, only to become his second number one hit. Willie 94.1, Chris Allen on a Music Monday. Still to come, George Strait and Toby Keith. Coming up is the Industry Impact Awards, honoring innovation and celebrating impact. It is September the 24th at the Cave Area Conference Center. If you would like to learn more, head over to GlasgowNews1.com. 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

0: nostalgic, and it just makes, it's all the feels. 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

0: It is Travis Tritt from June of 2000 and the Best of Intentions here on Willie 94.1. Chris Allen here on a Music Monday. Coming up in the next hour, Oak Ridge Boys, Ricky Skaggs, Tanya Tucker, Brooks and Dunn, Ronnie Millsap, Sawyer Brown, The Judds, and The Tractors.
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1: Johnson Tom Tiffany surviving an emergency landing. Small plane went down in Lake Warsaw Saturday. He and the pilot sustained only minor injuries, and he adds he's looking forward to returning to the campaign trail.
2: He had 4 stitches, I believe, in one of his wounds. That was the extent of his injuries. I have 12 stitches up in my eyebrow, but other than that, just a few scratches.
1: Tiffany thanked emergency first responders Sunday. 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
1: Tonight stays quiet with partly cloudy skies and temperatures dropping about 5 to 10 degrees warmer than average into the upper 60s. Monday brings plenty of sunshine and a little northeast breeze, but it'll be a bit cooler. Then the heat cranks back up for our Tuesday. From the WKY News 40 Weather Center, I'm weather anchor Micah Henson.
2: 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It's great country.

The Oak Ridge Boys, an all-time favorite, written by the great Rodney Crowell, leaving Louisiana in the broad daylight. Here's Skaggs, true story of Uncle Penn.

0: Janie Tucker, if your heart ain't ready tonight. 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

0: Ronnie Millsap, keeping those home fires burning. Well, the Farmers' Almanac is already coming out with their predictions for what the year, the winter, will look like for much of the state. We'll see how that pans out. Sometimes they are right spot on, man, and then sometimes not so much. The Judd's in a minute, and the Tractors.
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1: Johnson, Tom Tiffany surviving an emergency landing. A small plane went down in Lake Warsaw Saturday. He and the pilot sustained only minor injuries, and he adds he's looking forward to returning to the campaign trail.
2: He had 4 stitches, I believe, in one of his bones. That was the extent of his injuries. I have 12 stitches up in my eyebrow, and but other than that, just a few scratches.
1: Tiffany thanked emergency first responders Sunday. 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
1: Tonight stays quiet with partly cloudy skies and temperatures dropping about 5 to 10 degrees warmer than average into the upper 60s. Monday brings plenty of sunshine and a little northeast breeze, but it'll be a bit cooler. Then the heat cranks back up for our Tuesday. From the WKY News 40 Weather Center, I'm weather anchor Micah Henson.
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0: One of those songs that never gets old. Lee Greenwood and God Bless the USA. Hey there, I'm Linda. In just a couple of minutes, stuff from John Michael and Mark Chestnut.
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0: Michael and Sold. That's one of the craziest videos ever. So fun. Hey, on the way, Highway 101.
1: 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It's great country.

We're playing great country. From partying with classic honky-tonk tunes to bringing a tear with a country ballad. We're making country great again on Willie 94.1.

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Keeping you on the move.

0: Mark Tessa, and I'll think of something. I saw a story not that long ago about how when men have a broken heart, they usually lean towards hanging out with their guy friends, maybe, you know, throwing back some beer or something like that. But when women have a broken heart, and they usually reach for something comforting, like maybe some ice cream or some macaroni and cheese. Yeah, that would be me. Hank Jr. in a minute, and Daryl Worley.
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1: Speaker Mike Johnson told CNN he wants AI leaders to meet with Congress. Tensions ramping up in the Middle East amid the latest threats from Iran and its proxies.
2: It's not just in Saudi Arabia where they had to shut down the east-to-west crude oil pipeline, but also in the Strait of Hormuz where overnight yet another vessel was targeted by the IRGC with an unknown projectile.
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1: Tonight stays quiet with partly cloudy skies and temperatures dropping about 5 to 10 degrees warmer than average into the upper 60s. Monday brings plenty of sunshine and a little northeast breeze, but it'll be a bit cooler. Then the heat cranks back up for our Tuesday. From the WKY News 40 Weather Center, I'm weather anchor Micah Henson.
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3: I've got

Eddie Rabbit loading up that jukebox with a ton of those quarters. Hey, we've got more favorites in just a couple of minutes, including stuff from Doug Stone and some Brooks and Dunn. But right now it's Ricky Van Shelton and Somebody. Their nose is growing.

0: Doug Stone in that jukebox with a country song. Hey, thanks again for making us a part of your every single day. Find me on Facebook anytime. Come on by and say hi. Let me know how you're doing. 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

0: And they sounded so great together. Dolly, Linda Ronstadt, Emmy Lou together, and those memories of you. Fun to go back and revisit some of that stuff. Travis Tritt in a minute, and another great foursome on the way.
1: 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It's great country.

0: early in his career, having way too much fun. Travis Tritt, T-R-O-U-B-L-E, and stuff in there too from one of those great foursomes, the Highwaymen, Chris and Johnny, and of course, Willie and the great Waylon, and the song called The Highwaymen. On the way, Alabama and Carlene Carter.
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0: WLYE Glasgow. 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
1: Oil refineries claiming the attacks are contributing to a global shortage.
2: A lot of the diesel comes, and that's the one where there's a big up. It comes from Russia. And the Russia plants are being hit by Ukraine.
1: The president speaking on Sunday before he departed Ireland to head back to Washington. And oil futures inching higher Sunday night. Its national average has since surpassed $6.20. 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
1: Tonight stays quiet with partly cloudy skies and temperatures dropping about 5 to 10 degrees warmer than average into the upper 60s. Monday brings plenty of sunshine and a little northeast breeze, but it'll be a bit cooler. Then the heat cranks back up for our Tuesday. From the WKY News 40 Weather Center, I'm weather anchor Micah Henson.
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0: Johnny Lee, could have heard a heartbreak. Sometimes, man, your heart breaks. It's so loud, you feel like everybody around you can hear that. Hey, John Conley in a minute. And Dwight.
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0: Brittany Foster, who thankfully is doing much better, had some health issues there for a few months, and now he's getting ready to get back out on the road. One of the sweetest guys ever. John Conley in a minute, and Dwight.
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1: $6.20 a gallon. Industry analyst Trilby Lundberg says the price increase will have a profound effect on the U.S. economy.
2: Oil prices are more at risk even than they were due to the Houthi rebels now operating in the Red Sea, threatening supplies, seizing an island, and causing a Saudi pipeline that was skirting.
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1: Tonight stays quiet with partly cloudy skies and temperatures dropping about 5 to 10 degrees warmer than average into the upper 60s. Monday brings plenty of sunshine and a little northeast breeze, but it'll be a bit cooler. Then the heat cranks back up for our Tuesday. From the WKY News 40 Weather Center, I'm weather anchor Micah Henson.
2: Willie 94.1. It's great country.

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The San Antonio Stroll. It's Tanya Tucker. We got Rick Trevino, Joe Dippy, and Sylvia coming up a little later this hour. And right now, the Possum. Here's George Jones. I stopped.

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She was the fastest thing around. 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She turned every head in town. She was built.

0: It's Lee Trevino, who celebrates the 30th anniversary of the album Learning As You Go this year and the success of its title cut, which became a top five hit. Good morning ahead this hour. Some Joe Diffie and also Sylvia.
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7: Cattle futures were higher Friday. Hogs, corn, and soybeans finished lower. I'm John Perkins with a Brownfield Market Update. When it comes to short-stature corn, it all started with Stein. For decades, they've been focused on unique hybrids that deliver top yields. Stein invented short-stature corn, then they perfected it. Stein has yield. Soybeans are sharply lower on profit-taking, technical selling, and a big decline in crude oil. USDA raised production and yield, but they did lower ending stocks and export demand expectations. Weekly new crop export sales were strong at nearly 97 million bushels, most of that to China. November beans are down 35 and three quarters at 1296 and a half. January was 35 and a quarter lower at 1312. October bean meal was down 380 at 34680. October bean oil was 222 lower at 6919. Corn was relatively modestly lower. Yield and production projections were down on the month after the hot, dry finish in some key growing areas. That did help pull new crop ending stocks lower. December corn was down 3.5 at 530 and a quarter. March corn was 3.75 lower at 545 and a half. And wheat was lower. Export sales are a marketing year low, partially due to high prices. The trade continues to monitor the Black Sea slowdown. The USDA left new crop U.S. ending stocks for wheat unchanged. December Chicago was 16 lower at 725 and a quarter. December Kansas City was down 20 and a quarter at 798 and a half. December Minneapolis was 17 and a half lower at 745. Live and feeder cattle were sharply higher ahead of direct trade, with feeders taking the lead on that decline in corn. October live is up 185 at 219.67. December was 262 higher at 222.22. October feeders are up 495 at 332.50. And hogs were lower, pressured by inconsistent wholesale demand and profit-taking. October lean was down $1.62 at $81.52. December hogs were $1.65 lower at $72.70. Megan Grebner has your full look at the cash livestock markets after this.
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9: 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All were passed. Asking prices hadn't resurfaced. Boxed beef close mixed with light and moderate demand for moderate offerings. Choice down $243 at $375.94. Select was $1.07 higher at $353.13. Estimated cattle slaughter was 106,000 head. Cash hogs closed lower with just a handful of negotiated purchases. Barrows and gilts at the National Daily Direct were down $1.48 with a weighted average of $85.38. The Western Corn Belt was $3.15 lower with a weighted average of $83.71. Pork values closed lower, down 201 at 89.80. Bellies had dropped nearly $10 on Friday, and estimated hog slaughter was 486,000 head. I'm Megan Grebner, Brownfield Ag News.
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0: Originally from Kokomo, Indiana, she found a job as a receptionist at a music publishing company in Nashville, Tennessee, and somehow found her way into a recording studio from there. One of her biggest hits came with the song Nobody. It's Sylvia Jane Kirby. We got Mary Chapin Carpenter and also Hank Jr. on the way for you next right here.
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0: It's inevitable. All you ever do is bring me down. It's the Mavericks. Good morning. Today is September the 14th, Beth Nielsen Chapman's birthday, as well as John Barry. The twins, Owen and Connor Fielding, starring in Diary of a Wimpy Kid, turned 20 today. Pope Leo the 14th is 71. It's also the birthday of Sam Neill, who was born on the 14th of September in 1947. Randy Travis and Gary Allen are coming up next.
1: Here's the deal. 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
1: Fox's Alexandria Hoff. President Trump went to Ireland revealing plans to remove a 10% tariff on Irish whiskey.
2: 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The carve-out for Irish whiskey highlighting the overall positive nature of this visit, even though the president did make waves saying he'd like to see Irish reunification.
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4: Sunny and pleasant today. We'll see a high of 87. Tonight, mainly clear. Some areas of patchy fog and 64. Then sunny and hot on Tuesday with a high of 96. From the News 40 Weather Center, I'm WNKY Weather Chief Chris Allen.
5: Willie 94.1. It's great country.

Following another successful residency at the Spear in Vegas this summer, Kenny Chesney's got some new music on the way, too. His new album drops before the end of September. Some Dolly Parton, as well as Keith Whitley and Diamond Rio coming up in just a bit. And right now,

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1: It's Heartbreak Express from Dolly Parton, who marked the return of a more traditional sound to her music with the release of the album. The title cut became a top 10 hit as well. Good morning. Coming up, some Keith Whitley and also Diamond Rio.
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5: Fertilizer pricing challenges are impacting their operations. I'm Erin Anderson with Ag Headline News on Brownfield. Central Iowa farmer Mark Munch says the cost of fertilizer is causing many producers to reach a breaking point.
6: It's cost my family hundreds of thousands in extra expenses some years, and in the last 20 years, it's cost us multiple millions.
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5: An ag economist with Advanced Trading says the war in Ukraine could provide some support for the corn market despite a record harvest in South America. Brian Basting tells Brownfield.
10: The corn harvest in Brazil is ramping up. That's the second crop corn harvest, record corn harvest in Brazil. Record domestic use, though, too, so that could curtail exports a little bit. Argentina, though, has a record crop that they're finishing up harvesting. They will aggressively, from all indications, export.
5: Basting says the war in Ukraine also continues to boost wheat prices, which is likely to influence the number of wheat acres U.S. farmers plant this fall. The USDA has lowered their 2026 red meat production expectations, while leaving poultry almost unchanged. Beef is now projected at 24.9 billion pounds, 90 million less than August. Egg production is now expected to be 9.14 billion dozen, rising 31 million on a larger laying flock. I'm Erin Anderson for Brownfield.
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0: Some members of the band thought the song to be a bit too cheesy to be included on their debut album, so they held a vote. And against some headwind, 4-2, the song ended up on their self-titled debut collection and becoming a big hit. It's Norma Jean Riley from Diamond Rio. Coming up, some Eddie Rabbit and also Merle Haggard.
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2: Sunny and pleasant today. We'll see a high of 87. Tonight, mainly clear. Some areas of patchy fog and 64. Then sunny and hot on Tuesday with a high of 96. From the News 40 Weather Center, I'm WNKY Weather Chief Chris Allen.
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Garth, Kix and Ronnie, Hank, George, Shania, the legendary country artists you know on a first name basis are here and helping us make country great again on Willie 94.1.

0: It's Dina Carter's How Do I Get There? She's going to be joining Ricky Skaggs along with Gary Sinise and the Lieutenant Dan Band as part of an Opry 100 lineup at the Grand Old Opry House. That performance coming up this Friday night. Some Lone Star and Brad Paisley are coming up next.
1: Doug.
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0: WLYE Glasgow. 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
1: It's a big up. It comes from Russia. And the Russia plants are being hit by Ukraine.
2: But oil supplies also at risk from Houthi rebels hitting a Saudi oil pipeline. In a meeting between Iran's oil neighbors on shipping through the Strait of Hormuz has been called off. Travel Pirates finds domestic vacation demand over 34%. Spots like Las Vegas, D.C., and national parks trumping international travel. 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
3: Sunny and pleasant today. We'll see a high of 87. Tonight, mainly clear. Some areas of patchy fog and 64. Then sunny and hot on Tuesday with a high of 96. From the News 40 Weather Center, I'm WNKY Weather Chief Chris Allen.
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5: Two, one, two.

In its 11th year, his Outlaw and Music Festival tour happening this summer. It's Willie Nelson getting ready for Farm Aid for 2026. That's going to be happening in Virginia Beach, Virginia. That show coming up real soon. Some Leanne Rimes as well as Tim McGraw and T.G. Shepherd on the way. Right now, Roseanne Cash.

smokers and boozers, and we got yuppies, we got bikers, and we've got

0: It's Leanne Rimes from her self-titled album, the only song on that collection that wasn't a cover. It's Big Deal, and a top five hit for Leanne Rimes, currently on tour this fall. We got some Tim McGraw and also T.G. Shepherd right around the corner for you right here.
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2: The Trump administration is meeting with farmers to hear how fertilizer pricing challenges are impacting their operations. I'm Erin Anderson with Ag Headline News on Brownfield. Central Iowa farmer Mark Munch says the cost of fertilizer is causing many producers to reach a breaking point.
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0: Wisconsin farmer says the farm bill needs to update the dairy program. I'm Erin Anderson with the Brownfield Dairy Update. An eastern Wisconsin dairy farmer says the industry desperately needs an updated farm bill. Raymond Dietrich says milk prices established in 2018 are no longer relevant.
1: We're living with $17 milk, and that's just not acceptable. You know, we have this government program that pays us over $9.50. You know, if we don't have over $9.50, they pay us a difference, and that's how far off it is.
0: He tells Brownfield the rising costs of labor, fuel, and inputs mean profitability is hard to come by, even with today's higher milk prices.
1: These government programs that are supposed to help you out when things are tough, they don't even come close anymore. They have to be revisited. And then, you know, of course, the farm bill is still not out there. What's the holdup? I think it's just the government's inability to get something done.
0: Dietrich says the farm bill could be a vehicle to update the dairy margin coverage program, but he's not optimistic at this point.
1: I think they've been dragging their feet so long on it, they forgot what's in it.
0: The U.S. Senate Ag Committee is expected to resume farm bill discussions when it returns to session this week. Cash dairy prices were mostly unchanged Friday to end the week at the Chicago Mercantile Exchange. Dry weigh was unchanged at 76. No sales were reported. 40-pound cheese blocks were also unchanged at 146. No sales were reported. Cheese barrels were unchanged at 146 and a quarter. No sales were reported. Butter was unchanged at 137. 12 sales were reported, ranging from 136 to 137. Non-fat dry milk was up 3 to 197. 4 sales were reported, ranging from 195 to 197. I'm Erin Anderson with the Brownfield Dairy Update.
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0: one of his biggest number one hits. It's Slow Burn from T.G. Shepherd, who continues on his 50th anniversary Party Time tour this year with a bunch of shows coming up in Texas during the month of October, heading to North Dakota for a performance in November. Coming up in just a bit right here for you, Restless Heart and Brooks and Dunn.
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2: Sunny and pleasant today. We'll see a high of 87. Tonight, mainly clear. Some areas of patchy fog and 64. Then sunny and hot on Tuesday with a high of 96. From the News 40 Weather Center, I'm WNKY Weather Chief Chris Allen.
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0: Your Love Amazes Me. It's John Barry, a song he wrote in appreciation of the love and support his wife has shown him during his career in the music business, which has so many ups and downs. John Barry celebrates his 67th birthday today. Some Alabama and Craig Morgan are coming up next.
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0: WLYE Glasgow. It's the Big Willie, 94.1, playing great country.
1: Urging Ukraine's president to stop attacking diesel fuel facilities in the war with Russia.
2: This isn't done by the Middle East. This is done by what's happening with Russia and Ukraine. There are plenty of other targets. Don't hit diesel fuel because that's hurting the world.
1: Oil up another 2%+ today. AAA says the national average for a gallon of regular is $4.31 per gallon. 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
5: Good morning. Here's the latest from Glasgow News 1. Relay for Life returned to Barron County on Saturday, bringing cancer survivors, caregivers, and supporters together at Beaver Creek Park in Glasgow. Survivors shared emotional testimonies, including Dee Smith and Joyce Allen, who each said they believe God has a plan for their cancer journeys. The celebration also featured a special walk led by survivors, musical performances, and a luminary ceremony with glowing paper lanterns honoring those affected by cancer. First responders from across Barron County were honored on the Glasgow Public Square Saturday evening during the fourth annual First Responders Ball. Awards went to volunteers from East Barron, Haywood, Hicesville, Park City, South Barron, and Temple Hill Fire Departments, along with Emergency Management and the Rescue Squad. Law Enforcement, EMS, the Barron County Detention Center, and 911 dispatchers were also recognized just one day after the 25th anniversary of the September 11th attacks. Glasgow City Council members meet tonight, where the 2026 city tax rate will get its first reading. The agenda also includes final readings on changes to the city's zoning code and outdoor advertising rules. Council members are set to recognize the Daughters of the American Revolution, note police promotions, and share several upcoming community events. Cave City Council is set to convene this evening at City Hall. The agenda includes a second reading of the upcoming year's real property and vehicle tax ordinances. Also on the docket is a generator project discussion. Financial reports show the city collected over $81,000 from restaurant taxes and $37,000 from room taxes in August, all directed to the Tourism Commission. The council will also go into closed session to discuss litigation against the city regarding the proposed data center there. For full details on these stories and more local coverage throughout the day, visit GlasgowNews1.com. I'm Todd Steenbergen.
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8: Sunny and pleasant today. We'll see a high of 87. Tonight, mainly clear. Some areas of patchy fog and 64. Then sunny and hot on Tuesday with a high of 96. From the News 40 Weather Center, I'm WNKY Weather Chief Chris Allen.
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No business. And now let's get to it. It's the Real Trader on Willie 94.1.

0: Yeah, buddy. Real Trader, Willie 94.1, presented by Toyota of Bowling Green. The SCRTC Real Trader hotline is 629-4941. 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We got a pretty jam-packed week. And quick note, I will be out tomorrow, but back with you on Wednesday. So John will be in hanging out with you tomorrow. Got a lot of things to talk about, but let's go to the SCRTC Real Trader Hotline to start things. Good morning, and thanks for holding.
1: Good morning. I have a free two-month-old female kitten. She's litter box trained. She's a sweet little cat. She gets along with a small dog. I don't know about big dogs. And she's free to a good home, and they have to pick her up. And the number to call is 270-576-1184. And I'm in Park City.
0: All right. Thank you.
1: Thank you.
0: Free kitten in Park City. 576-1184. Friday and Saturday, it's the Horse Cave Heritage Festival. We'll be out there for a little while on Saturday, checking things out, helping things get underway. Big pancake breakfast, of course, Saturday morning. Everything kicks off Friday night. Hidden River Cave half-price tours from 4 to 6 Friday. Vendors there and four different bands playing Friday night, too. We'll tell you more about those as we go along. It's the Real Trader. Good morning.
2: Hey, buddy. It's me, the Duke.
0: Hey, Duke.
2: How you doing this morning?
0: Good. What about you?
2: Doing good. Doing today. This morning, I've got a 14 by 28 building. 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It is a V6 automatic, new tires. 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
0: Thanks, Duke.
2: Thank you, brother.
0: .14x28 building, $8,500. The 2014 Silverado Crew Cab, four-wheel drive, V6 automatic is in Glasgow. You can reach the Duke at 780-6701. Well, I'll tell you what, that Horse Cave Heritage Festival, you might as well call it a music festival. There's so many bands. Four bands on Saturday and then just music from 10 in the morning until 7 at night on Saturday. Pancake breakfast 7 to 10. The fun run and walk is at 8 o'clock. And also at 9 o'clock kicks off the classic car truck and tractor show. Vendor booths all day. Kids pedal pull. Basket weaving, quilt show, chalk art contest. All kinds of stuff. Here's some of the bands. Happiness Jones. The Unpredictables. Andy and the Rockers, Perfect Fit Band, Brad Collins, Country Strong, Jude Kingery, Cambridge Grove, Miles Stoneman, South Union, Funkin' Blues, Ned Hill and Tina Simpson, Colton Collins, Dave Masako and John, Kristen Kay and Aaron J. Hogan, Deborah Lynn, Tyrone Dunn and Kinfolk, and Gary Puckett. What an all-star lineup for the Horse Cave Heritage Festival Friday and Saturday. Welcome to the Real Trader. Thanks for holding.
3: 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My phone number is 270-576-2164 in Glasgow.
0: Thank you for the call. All right. A lot going on there. 2 engine stands, Edelbrock aluminum intakes, 4x8 trailer, 6.5x12 trailer, couple of sets of rally wheels. In Glasgow, 576-2164. Saw some Halloween decorations hitting the yards and the homes on the way into work, and it reminded me to let you know you can donate those new or gently used children's Halloween costumes to the library now through October 31st. Real Trader, good morning.
4: Yes, I have a mirror that's oak wood around it, but it goes on top of a dresser, or used to, but it folds out 3 ways, and it's probably about 4 feet wide, and then the extensions on the side are about 2 feet. And I wanted $35 for it. And my phone number is 270-407-4181. I'm in the Gamale area.
0: All right. Anything else?
4: I have a Minolta 35mm camera, but it's from the 80s, but it still works. It's in very good condition. And the lens that goes with it, I wanted $25 for the camera and $15 for the lens.
0: All right.
4: Thank you.
0: Oak mirror with a fold-out sections, 407-4184 if you need one for the dresser. And a vintage 35mm Minolta camera. 407-4184. Again, donate gently used or new children's Halloween costumes to the library now through the 31st of October. Donated costumes will be available free of charge in the library lobby October 21st through the 31st. This will give families the opportunity to find the perfect costume for trick-or-treating. Leftover costumes will be taken to Goodwill. Every donation helps make Halloween fun and accessible for our community. Guidelines are used costumes should be clean and washed before donating. No broken pieces. Please remove any batteries that no longer work. And you may drop costumes off in a box or a bag now through October 31st. September is also library card sign-up month at the Mary Wood Weldon Memorial Library. Celebrate library card sign-up month by entering their drawing to win one of several gift cards for books, coffee, and more. Pick up a punch card at one of the service desks. Complete the activities on the punch card as directed and return it to the library to be entered into the drawing. This is for ages 18 and up. Try it now and see how a library card hits all the right notes. Real Trader, good morning.
5: Good morning. Hey,
0: go ahead. All right, bad connection. We'll try it again when you get in a little bit better spot. Homeschool hangout today at noon. For grades 1 through 5, attending homeschool each month, explore a different subject through mini lessons, hands-on projects, creative experiments, and interactive activities designed for elementary schoolers. 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This week is a part of the not back to school bash. Real Trader, good morning.
6: Good morning.
0: Yeah, you're breaking up a little bit. Do you have the windows down?
6: No, I'm in a bad spot. Can you hear me now?
0: That's a little better. Go ahead.
6: All right. 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
0: All right.
6: And that guy that called that had a bunch of, I don't know, motors and trailers, was his number 2164576? It's like two or three calls ago. It wasn't.
0: Yeah, it was. They were engine stands. They weren't motors.
6: Yeah, and he had trailers, two or three different trailers for sale, too.
0: Yep, it was 576-2164, and he's in Glasgow.
6: All right, man. I got it right. I appreciate you.
0: Absolutely. Thank you.
6: Thank you.
0: He's taking orders for firewood. That time will be here before we know it. He also has square hay bales for sale at 790-8394. Now, homeschool hangout is not just for grades 1 through 5. There's another one going on the same time, noon to 1 for grades 6 through 12. They'll be broke off into different groups. That's also today at the library. Tomorrow, it's Toddler Tuesday from 9 months to 2 years, 9:30 till 10:30. Toddler Tuesday is a story time program designed for 9 months to two-year-olds. Each week, expect stories, songs, and free play. And then tomorrow evening, it's the teen hour from 5 until 6. An hour of fun, creativity, and connection. Play games, make something cool, try a new activity, or just relax and hang out with friends. 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It says Nintendo Switch games and chicken nuggets. Maybe this is one of those terms the kids use, and I just don't know anything about it. Find out more. Online registration is required. Tomorrow morning, 8 o'clock, Contractors Getting Coffee takes place at the Hive Coffee and Bakehouse. 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
0: All right, let's check a couple of emails out in between calls. Okay, long-haired male dachshund puppy for sale in Cave City. Also looking for a place to rent affordably that's pet-friendly in Glasgow, Cave City, Bowling Green, or Edmonton. So that phone number is 364-276-1788, 276-1788, area code 364. Tim writes in with 400 bales of goat, cow, and sheep hay, been barn kept, $4 a bale. On those hay bales, you can reach Tim at 270-308-1364, 308-1364 for Tim. Tonight on the Glasgow Public Square, it's Thank a Farmer. This evening from 7 until 9, please come on out and receive your thanks. The kids say, give them their flowers. That's right. Thank a Farmer in conjunction with kicking off the 4-H kickoff roundup. That's tomorrow, 5:30 until 7, Barron County Extension Office. 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That's 651-3818. 3818, Barron County 4-H kickoff roundup. That's tomorrow. All right, some other important things to talk about as we continue through the morning on this September 14th, a Monday, and you are listening to The Real Trader.
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18: Morning, how are you?
0: Good, how you doing?
18: I'm doing great. I've got some scopes for sale. I've been trying to sell them now for a few weeks. They're really nice if anybody's interested. I have two more short-range scopes, and I have three that are long-range. They're all new. I'm asking different prices, and I'm willing to trade. I have pictures and more info if anybody's interested. My number is 270-612-0926.
0: All right, where are you located?
18: I'm in the Cave City area.
0: Fantastic. Thank you for the call.
18: Yes, sir, and thanks to all the sponsors.
0: Assorted and new scopes, 612-0926. 612-0926. It is that time of year once again, coming up on Saturday, the 39th annual Barron River Lake Trash Cleanup. Volunteers, pontoon boats, and John boats for transportation are needed. Food will be provided by Page's Pizza and Smucker's. If you want to be a part of it, Saturday starts at 8 a.m. Call the Corps of Engineers for more information at 646-2055. Welcome to The Real Trader, and thanks for holding.
19: Good morning.
0: Morning.
19: I have a 2017 Polaris 570 four-wheeler. It's the Sportsman. The phone number to call for that, 270-246-2115. And then I have a 2016 Avalon boat. It's a pontoon boat. The number for that, 270-246-2230.
0: Okay. Where are you located?
19: Brownsville, Kentucky.
0: Okay. Thank you for the call.
19: Thank you.
0: 2017 Polaris 570 four-wheeler, 246-2115. 2016 Avalon pontoon, 246-2230. And everything there is in Brownsville. Coming up Thursday for grades kindergarten through 12, 3 o'clock at the library, it's Lego at the library, calling all creative builders grades K through 12. 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This month's theme is album covers. Build your creation during the program, then see it displayed in the library for the community to admire. And vote on this throughout the month. The build with the most votes each month will win a prize. Registration is required and all materials will be provided. Just bring your best ideas and your enthusiasm to show off your amazing Lego talent. That's Thursday at 3 o'clock at the library. The Barron County YMCA Senior Health Fair is going on today. Starts after the show and runs till noon. So 9 till noon today in the small gym. This is a free community event. Healthcare workers and vendors will provide information on independent living, vision screenings, finances, aging, healthy eating, preventative health, and more. Walgreens will provide vaccines. You may also try any class for free today. That's at the Y from 9 until noon in the small gym for the Senior Health Fair. The Real Trader for Monday continues after this on the Big Willie.
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0: 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The SCRTC Real Trader Hotline is 629-4941. Thanks for holding. Good morning.
1: Yes, I'm calling in for somebody. 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
0: All right, thank you. 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

0: Horse Cave Heritage Festival kicks off Friday, 2 miles east of exit 58. Historic downtown Horse Cave. I say those directions for those who may not know. You never know. Hey, this is the 26th year of this festival, and they're celebrating the fact that they are one of the top 10 fall festivals in the entire state of Kentucky. And so much music. Might as well call it a music festival as well. Real Trader, good morning.
1: I still got them trees. They didn't show up. We got supposed to show up. 270-308-1475.
0: Thank you. She's got some trees down in the yard. You want to go cut them up? 308-1475. Folks out there, maybe the ones like the gentleman earlier taking orders for firewood, well, there's inventory for those orders, and it's free. 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
2: Good morning, young man.
0: Hello, Mr. Jones.
2: How are you today?
0: Doing all right. How about you?
2: Oh, living the dream, brother, living the dream. I've got two or three things I need to put on order sale this morning, please.
0: All right.
2: Okay, one of them is a Cub Cadet pulling mower, needing a little finishing done.

0: I mean, all it needs is weights. 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I got a zero turn mower in excellent shape. I'd like to sell it. So you call me after 11 o'clock, 270-427-6786, and I don't text. And you have a blessed day, because I know I am.
1: Good deal. Thank you, Mr. Jones.
0: Thank you, sir.
1: He's got a Cub Cadet pulling mower and a zero turn at 427-6786. Wait until after 11 to call, please. Real Trader, good morning.
2: Yes, sir. Hey, I still got some pocket poo puppies for sale. I'm in Scottsville, 270-606-4969. Appreciate you guys.
1: Thank you for the call. Pocket poo pups. 606-4969 in Scottsville. On the pocket poo pups. .842 at the Real Trader. Today's going to be really nice, but as you heard Chris Allen say it, another heat wave starts tomorrow, so yay. Real Trader, good morning.
3: Good morning. First, I want to wish Brandon Landgrave in Morgantown a happy 41st birthday today.
1: All right.
3: And then my friend is moving, and she has an Amana washer and dryer. This is the high efficiency, huge capacity. They're beautiful. They're just like new. And she has two different dryer cords. So whichever plug-in you have, she has one to match it. And she's asking $500 for the two. This is a gorgeous set. And she also has a chest of drawers and a cedar chest and a fridge. It's not the little bitty refrigerator. It's like 5 feet tall, but it's skinny. It's smaller than a full size, but it has all kinds of compartments in it. She's only asking $100 for that. And my number, you can call my number, and it's 270-943-1653.
1: All right.
3: And I can send pictures of all of this.
1: Excellent. Thank you.
3: Thank you. Bye.
1: Amana washer and dryer, chest of drawers, cedar chest, medium-sized refrigerator, 943-1653, 943-1653. If you are interested in those items. Again, the YMCA Senior Health Fair is today, starts after the show from 9 until noon. Healthcare workers and vendors providing information on independent living, vision screenings, finances, aging, eating healthy. Heating healthy could be all right too in the colder months. 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Walgreens providing vaccines. That's today, 9 to noon at the Y. SCRTC Real Trader Hotline, good morning.
2: Hey, bud, I called in just a minute ago about the pocket poo puppies.
1: Yes.
2: Did you get me before we got cut off?
1: Did I get what?
2: Did you get my information before we got cut off?
1: Pocket poo puppies, 606-4969 in Scottsville.
2: Yes, sir. Thank you. We got cut off. I didn't know if you got it or not.
1: Okay, oh, yes, sir. Glad to help out there. No problem.
2: All right. Appreciate you.
1: Bye-bye. Yes, sir. Bye-bye. I do not mind clarification. When you write down a whole bunch of different phone numbers in a short amount of time, it's easy to get one of those numbers wrong. It's happened before. It'll happen again. But with your help, we'll make sure that we have those things accurately written down in our records here. For sure. We want to get it right every time. Thank a Farmer again tonight. Starts at 7 o'clock on the square in Glasgow. Free to farmers in Barron County from 7 until 9. Thanks to Nutrien Ag Solutions and all the good people at Barron County. This happens on the Glasgow Square tonight from 7 until 9. Free to farmers in Barron County. 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You don't want to miss out on this great event. 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
4: Am I on the flea market?
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1: Absolutely.
4: Okay. I have an M1 rifle, a Springfield M1 rifle.
1: Hey, sir, we can't sell firearms. Sorry.
4: I'm sorry. Thank you.
1: All right. 629-4941. It's the Real Trader here on the Big Willie 94.1. Not to be confused with any other program. This is the Real Trader. That's right. I realize there's a rotation of phone numbers out there and folks just dialing up. That's okay. Everybody's welcome. Real Trader, good morning.
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All right. We started the show with a call from Park City. There is a free kitten available there at 576-1184. In Glasgow, the Duke has a 14x28 building, a 2014 Chevy Silverado crew cab, four-wheel drive V6 automatic. 780-6701 for the Duke. Also in Glasgow, two engine stands, Edelbrock aluminum intakes, 4x8 tilt trailer, and a 6.5x12 trailer. Also, a couple sets of rally wheels. That phone number is 576-2164. Ingemail, oak mirror with foldouts for a dresser and 35mm Minolta camera. That is a vintage camera from the 80s. You may call 407-4184 for that one. 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In Cave City, assorted scopes. 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Puppies and a table at 218-5045. 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Mr. Jones with a Cub Cadet pulling mower and a zero-turn mower for sale at 427-6786. 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Purses for sale at 590-6139. That's it for today. I'm off tomorrow. John will be with you. I'll catch you on Wednesday. God bless the USA. God bless our troops around the world. God bless you. Thanks for listening to The Real Trader. Chris Allen is next, and I'll catch you down the trail.

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1: I'm Therese Crowley. President Trump back from his Irish golf and diplomacy trip this Monday morning with the price of diesel up to $6.23 a gallon, 33 cents higher than a week ago, says AAA. The president calling on Ukraine's President Zelensky to stop hitting Russian diesel oil refineries.
2: Diesel is being driven up by the fact that it's having a hard time coming out of Russia. And that's the case that hurts the world. We got to stop.
1: Saying there are plenty of other targets, but Russian President Putin sending a chilling message of his own, hitting a train in Ukraine right ahead of one carrying former CIA director David Petraeus and former UK Prime Minister Boris Johnson. President Trump counters the AI doomers, saying, "I'm not downplaying, but it's going to be more good than bad." As four AI leaders informally agree we should pace the frontier. America's listening to Fox News.
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8: Sunny and pleasant today. We'll see a high of 87. Tonight, mainly clear. Some areas of patchy fog and 64. Then sunny and hot on Tuesday with a high of 96. From the News 40 Weather Center, I'm WNKY Weather Chief Chris Allen.
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He said. 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
1: The great Tom T. Hall with Old Dogs, Children, and Watermelon Wine here on this Music Monday at Willie 94.1. Chris Allen here with you until 2 this afternoon with all this great country. How about we get some CDB in here? Drinking my baby goodbye. It's a little too early to be drinking, old Charlie, but here we go anyway. On Willie 94.1.

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0: Imagine That song was written by Brian White. Mm-hmm, it was. You don't have to imagine. It was done by, of course, Diamond Rio back in November of 1997 here on Willie 94.1. Chris Allen on a Music Monday. Coming up, Terry Clark and the Bellamy Brothers. The Industry Impact Awards are coming up, honoring innovation, celebrating impact, September the 24th at the Cave Area Conference Center. If you would like to learn more, all you have to do is head over to GlasgowNews1.com.
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0: 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Cash hogs are expected to open mixed today. The market has struggled to find its footing recently. All eyes are on demand, and there have been some bright spots recently. However, domestic and globally, there are some long-term concerns. Pork values closed lower, down 201 at 89.90. Bellies dropped nearly $10 on Friday. Loins, butts, and picnics were also lower. Hams and ribs were higher. Estimated hog slaughter was 486,000 head. Box beef closed mixed. Choice was 243 lower at 375.94, and select was 107 higher at 353.13. I'm Callan Havikin for Brownfield.
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0: Playing the Bellamy Brothers for all the wrong reasons. Well, no, that's not what I meant. That's the name of the song from 1982 here on Willie 94.1 with Chris Allen on a Music Monday. Just ahead, Brooks and Dunn, KT Oslin, and Joe Diffie. Well, for all the wrong reasons, we stress out when it comes to family visits. In fact, according to people ages 30 and up, family visits are the second most stressful thing in their life. Now think about it. Think about the stress in your life and how visiting your family just kind of makes that meter go up. Now take a look at the calendar. Today is September the 14th. You know what's around the corner? Let's see. There is Thanksgiving. There's Christmas. There's New Year's. Now check your meter. How much more has it gone up?
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0: Diffie. Finding a new way to light up an old flame here on a Music Monday at Willie 94.1. Chris Allen here until 2. And coming up in the next hour, Eddie Rabbit, Colin Ray, David Frizzell and Shelley West, Mel McDaniel, Reba McEntire, George Strait, and Rodney Crowell.
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1: News, I'm Gianna Gelosi. After years of explosive growth, the four biggest AI companies now say they want to pump the brakes and put safety first.
2: White House tech advisor David Sacks is saying to companies, well, start by managing your products. He wrote on X, I don't see what you see in the lab. If the unreleased models are scary enough that you think you should slow down, I support your decision to be responsible, but stop pretending you need someone else's permission.
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3: They are attacking Saudi Arabia, Saudi infrastructure, Saudi oil pipelines, Saudi shipping, and they are gaining territory all along this key strait. If they get that, it could be a real logjam. So far, Yemen forces, the government forces, have been unable to dislodge these Houthi fighters.
1: That is Fox's Steve Harrigan. Now, diesel hit a record high this morning of $6.23 per gallon. 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
9: Sunny, pleasant, even a little less humid this afternoon with a high of 87. Mainly clear with some patchy fog tonight, a low of 64. Then sunny but very hot on Tuesday with a high of 96. From the News 40 Weather Center, I'm WNKY Weather Chief Chris Allen.
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0: One of the early hits from Eddie Rabbit, Gone Too Far, here on a Music Monday at Willie 94.1. Chris Allen here with you until 2. Welcome into the 10 o'clock hour. Good morning to you. And I tell you, I want you bad. I want you to stay here real bad. It's just one of those things I want you to do. It may not be good, but I want you to stay. Here's Colin Ray on Willie 94.1.
1: Baby!

0: Frizzell and West from January of 81 and the Clint Eastwood movie Any Which Way You Can. Yeah, it was a big number one for David Frizzell and Shelley West. Here on Willie 94.1, Chris Allen on a Music Monday. Coming up, Mel McDaniel and Reba McEntire. The Walk for Life 2026 will take place this coming Saturday, the 19th. And if you would like to get signed up and be a part of that great walk, all you have to do for more information is to head over to GlasgowNews1.com.
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0: Diva, I'd rather ride around with you. Yes, I would. From 1997, here on Willie 94.1. Chris Allen on a Music Monday. Coming up, George Strait, Rodney Crowell, and Merle Haggard. Well, speaking of riding around and getting around in a car and all of that, 20% of us in a survey say that we have taken up not one, but two parking spaces before going into the grocery store. Okay, raise of hands. How many of you taking up two spots? We're looking. We can see through your radio. We know who's lying and who's not. All right, 20% is not a lot. But when it happens to you, your blood pressure goes up 100%, right?
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0: There's the Okie from Muskogee himself, Merle Haggard, from 1969 here on Willie 94.1. With Chris Allen on a Music Monday coming up in the next hour, Ronnie Millsap, Ricky Van Shelton, Little Texas, Toby Keith, the Desert Rose Band, Travis Tritt, Crystal Gayle, and Brad Paisley.
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10: Hi, Todd Steenbergen here, getting our week started with birthdays and anniversaries on this Monday, September 14th. Happy birthday to Tony Shirley. Cameron Emmert is 22. Bailey Ritter, 11 years old. Happy birthday to Sue Emberton, David Byrd, Bailey Houchins. Olivia Reinhardt is celebrating. Also, Mindy Brown. Kyle Boston is 72, and his twin sister, Kay Turner, also 72. Happy 63rd anniversary to Randy and Anna Williams today. Happy 24th anniversary to Carrie and Beth Prophet. We hope all of you have a great day. And those are your birthdays and anniversaries from the Big Willie 94.1.
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Keeping you on the move.

0: Barry. We don't mess around.
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2: I'm Therese Crowley. Now in future worries, Vice President Vance addressing AI doomers on a campaign swing to Olathe, Kansas.
3: But something that we're concerned by, but we want to make sure that we actually regulate smartly and we're thoughtful about the risk here. So there are obviously risks to AI. There are some benefits to AI.
2: Four AI leaders agree we should pace the frontier. The price of diesel up to $6.23 a gallon, says AAA. The president calls on Ukraine to stop hitting Russian diesel oil refineries, while the Iran-backed Houthis threaten Saudi Arabia's oil pipeline. Interior Secretary Burgum at the G20 Energy Summit in Houston tells Fox we've got options.
4: Venezuelan crude flowing now today, you know, to the Gulf of America coast refineries. It's just, let's remember, 9 months ago, that Venezuelan oil was flowing to China.
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14: Sunny, pleasant, even a little less humid this afternoon with a high of 87. Mainly clear with some patchy fog tonight, a low of 64. Then sunny but very hot on Tuesday with a high of 96. From the News 40 Weather Center, I'm WNKY Weather Chief Chris Allen.
1: We never forget. 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

Johnny Millsap, Stand By My Woman Man, here on Willie 94.1. Good morning. Welcome into a Music Monday. I'm Chris Allen. We're going to keep the music rolling here into the 11 o'clock hour with Ricky Van Shelton. Don't we all have the right to be wrong now and then? Even about the weather. Please say yes.

0: is from 1994. Amy's back in Austin. Willie 94.1, Chris Allen on a Music Monday. Coming up, Toby Keith and the Desert Rose Band. Well, the Barron River Lake annual trash cleanup is this coming Saturday. It starts at 8 a.m. There will be a big picnic to follow. I've done this many times, and I can tell you, your payoff is a clean lake, and you get free pizza. You get a big pizza party. It's going to be provided by Page's Pizza. That's some good stuff. So be ready to volunteer and help clean up Barron River Lake this Saturday. They also need volunteers to offer up their pontoon boats, John boats, whatever. If you have one, the Corps of Engineers would like to know or hear from you what you can do to help. For all of the details, head over to GlasgowNews1.com.
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0: Desert Rose Band, One Step Forward from 1987, here on Willie 94.1. Chris Allen on a Music Monday. Still to come, Travis Tritt, Crystal Gayle, and Brad Paisley. Will whatever happen on a guy's weekend or when the guys were out one night that made the wife put her foot down, has that ever happened to you? Well, for some reason, when a bunch of guys get together and mix in some beer, well, some bad things seem to happen. They can. I'm pretty sure the same thing happens when women have their girls' night out, but it seems that they're better at keeping their mouths shut. What does this say? This is saying guys run their mouth? Really? I have not. I mean, come on. Really?
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0: Willie, 94.1, Brad Paisley from 2000, and we danced. Wrapping up the 11 o'clock hour, that means next up, it's the lunch hour, and I've got some tasty treats on the way from George Jones, John Anderson, Roseanne Cash, Kenny and Dolly, Wynonna Judd, Marty Robbins, and Glenn Campbell with Steve Wariner.
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6: Todd Steenbergen here, getting our week started with birthdays and anniversaries on this Monday, September 14th. Happy birthday to Tony Shirley. Cameron Emmert is 22. Bailey Ritter, 11 years old. Happy birthday to Sue Emberton, David Byrd, Bailey Houchins. Olivia Reinhardt is celebrating. Also, Mindy Brown. Kyle Boston is 72. And his twin sister, Kay Turner, also 72. Happy 63rd anniversary to Randy and Anna Williams today. Happy 24th anniversary to Carrie and Beth Prophet. We hope all of you have a great day. And those are your birthdays and anniversaries from the Big Willie 94.1.
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0: 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Willie 94.1 is the station making country great again.
1: Willie 94.1 is proud to be in the land of the free and the home of the brave. It's noon. Here's the national anthem.

0: Pelosi, the White House, is weighing in after leaders in AI call for a slowdown in the industry.
1: A strong and smart president is the only control or guardrails AI needs, President Trump says, pushing back on calls for slowing down the development of the technology. In a social media post, the president says there is a sick conspiracy going on against AI and data centers, and the only one happy about it is China. Aboard Air Force One, President Trump says he is not downplaying AI's risk.
2: You know, it's going to be more good than bad, but by a lot.
0: Fox's Jared Halpern. The Senate returns to work today, but will Mitch McConnell show up?
3: The Senate hasn't convened since early August. McConnell's been gone since mid-June. He was hospitalized after a fall. He also developed pneumonia.
0: It's Fox's Chad Pergram. Kentucky Governor Andy Beshear chastised McConnell for a lack of updates. America's listening to Fox News.
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13: Sunny, pleasant, even a little less humid this afternoon with a high of 87. Mainly clear with some patchy fog tonight, a low of 64. Then sunny but very hot on Tuesday with a high of 96. From the News 40 Weather Center, I'm WNKY Weather Chief Chris Allen.
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she came to see him one last time. Oh, and we all wondered if she would. And it kept running through my mind. This time, he's over her for good.

the great George Jones, the possum, he stopped loving her today here on Willie 94.1. Here it is, the lunch hour, and I'm Chris Allen. Thanks for coming along. Bunch of tasty treats in here, like this guy who can phrase his words just like George Jones could. His name is John Anderson on Willie 94.1. If you

0: Roseanne Cash originally sung this song with the writer John Hiatt back in 1983, but this is Roseanne's solo version from 1987 that went all the way to number one. Willie, 94.1, and This Is the Way We Make a Broken Heart. Chris Allen on a Music Monday. Still to come, Kenny Rogers and Dolly Parton and Wynonna Judd. Well, Extreme Fitness, the Run Walk for Health, is taking place this Saturday, and all the proceeds will benefit the community medical care. There's a lot of information to pass on about this. If you would like to get all of the details, head over to GlasgowNews1.com.
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6: 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I'm Mark Dorenkamp with Managing for Profit on Brownfield, a content partnership with Corteva Agriscience. 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He tells Brownfield nitrogen can be lost when conditions are wet, and growers cannot afford that. More after this.
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6: Corteva Agriscience technical field agronomist Ron Geis says nitrogen is an important but expensive crop input.
11: And yet it's a system at which we are subject to losing our nitrogen. If we get excess moisture and that nitrogen has converted to a nitrate form, it can leach down into the soil, or it can gas off as a greenhouse gas, leaving us with a lot less nitrogen than what we paid for. What happens, or how this happens, when we apply nitrogen, we're basically applying it in the ammonium form. The ammonium form has a positive charge, and soil has a negative charge, so it's good and stable. But there's a bacteria, nitrous ammonious bacteria, that converts that ammonium form into ultimately a nitrate form, and that's where it's subject to losses. So the stabilizers, what they'll do is they'll hold that nitrogen in the ammonium form for an additional 8 weeks longer than if you didn't have the stabilizers.
6: For farmers looking to extend nitrogen availability in the fall with a stabilizer,
11: it depends on the form of nitrogen that you're applying. If anhydrous ammonia is your nitrogen that's used in the fall, which is very common, then with that I recommend N-Serve. You know, we've had N-Serve in the market for 50 years. No one's built a better one. It's still the leading nitrogen stabilizer, still keeping that nitrogen in the ammonium form like we want it to. And it's like we say, we've had it on the market now for 50 years. For people that are using getting their nitrogen from manure, liquid manure in the fall, that takes a different formulation. That takes a product called Instinct Next Gen. Does the exact same thing. It's the same active ingredient. It's just formulated to work with manure products. Or if we think of the spring nitrogen applications, the liquid nitrogen or the dry urea that goes on into the spring, that's where the Instinct Next Gen comes in.
6: So where can farmers get more information about the importance of nitrogen stabilization and other Corteva AgriScience crop protection solutions?
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0: Wynonna Judd, Tell Me Why. Why? From 1993 here on Willie 94.1 with Chris Allen in the lunch hour on a Music Monday. Coming up, it's Marty Robbins, then Glenn Campbell with Steve Warner. Well, please tell me why we do the things that we do, I guess, at work. You know, when we're at work, we do some crazy things and some things I know you're not supposed to do. But there's an interesting survey that says these are the five biggest things that we do at work that we probably shouldn't do. You know, that's sort of taboo. Well, some of them. Like taking credit for someone else's work. Well, there's 2% of us that do that. Lying about an academic background, you know, oh, look at my PhD. Well, 4% do that. Stealing from the office is a big one. 21% of us have admitted to doing that. But do you know what the number one thing at the office that we do that's probably the worst? At 42%, falling asleep at work.
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0: Philly 94.1 with Trisha Yearwood. There goes my baby from 1998. Chris Allen on a Music Monday. That's wrapping up the lunch hour. That means I get one more hour with you on this Monday. And coming up, Mel Tillis, Holly Dunn, Reba McEntire, Brooks and Dunn, Eddie Raven, Lori Morgan, Shenandoah, and Clint Black.
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8: Hi, Todd Steenbergen here, getting our week started with birthdays and anniversaries on this Monday, September 14th. Happy birthday to Tony Shirley. Cameron Emmert is 22. Bailey Ritter, 11 years old. Happy birthday to Sue Emberton, David Byrd, Bailey Houchins. Olivia Reinhardt is celebrating. Also, Mindy Brown. Kyle Boston is 72, and his twin sister, Kay Turner, also 72. Happy 63rd anniversary to Randy and Anna Williams today. Happy 24th anniversary to Carrie and Beth Prophet. We hope all of you have a great day. And those are your birthdays and anniversaries from the Big Willie 94.1.
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1: I'm Therese Crowley. President Trump posting the failing nation of Iran wants to make a deal quickly and badly. I will determine whether or not the USA will choose to engage. The price of diesel up to $6.23 a gallon, says AAA, while the Iran-backed Houthis threaten Saudi Arabia's oil transport. President Trump tells AI doomers, I'm not downplaying, but it's going to be more good than bad. Vice President Vance says the key is regulation.
2: We obviously have a lot of folks on both sides of the aisle with a strong opinion, but any regulatory regime you'd like, ideally, Congress and the White House to agree on it so that we actually are able to make it stick. And so that we actually get some real consensus behind it.
1: Costumer to the stars, the legendary Bob Mackey has died, age 87. Known as the Sultan of Sequins for dressing the greats from Diana Ross to Cher and Carol Burnett to Elton John. 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
12: Sunny, pleasant, even a little less humid this afternoon with a high of 87, mainly clear with some patchy fog tonight, a low of 64, then sunny but very hot on Tuesday with a high of 96. From the News 40 Weather Center, I'm WNKY Weather Chief Chris Allen.
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Mel Tillis, Coca-Cola Cowboy. You're on a Music Monday with Chris Allen, Willie 94.1. I've got one more hour with you here on this Monday. Let's hand it over to Holly Dunn and one of her most incredible, if not her signature song, about Daddy's Hands. Willie 94.1.

0: How was I supposed to know? I mean, how was I? I mean, tell me. Reba McEntire from 1996 here on Willie 94.1. Chris Allen on a Music Monday. Coming up, it's Brooks and Dunn and Eddie Raven. Well, if you would like to get signed up for 4-H, yep, Barron County 4-H is having their kickoff roundup. And it's tomorrow from 5:30 to 7. And you can enroll in 4-H and receive a free gift after you enroll. And this is going to take place at the Barron County Extension Office here in Glasgow. For all of the details, head over to GlasgowNews1.com.
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5: I'm Brent Barnett with Ag News Headlines on Brownfield. The Vice President of Government and Public Affairs with the Mosaic Company says continued constraints on global sulfur supplies are dramatically impacting the company's ability to produce phosphate fertilizer. Sarah Fedorchuk says the conflicts in Ukraine and Iran, as well as export controls from major sulfur producers like Russia, China, and India, have reduced available supplies.
6: The 10-year average price of sulfur is about $170, and now that price has gone up to well over $1,000.
5: Crop diversification provides opportunity to add value to operations. Brownfield's Megan Grebner has more from the Ohio Valley Grain Exchange Southeastern Grain Gathering.
7: A South Central Kentucky farmer says the demand for locally grown and milled small grains has increased exponentially over the last 15 years. John Holcomb raises corn and soybeans along with wheat, barley, and rye.
8: Terroir is a word that comes up in, you know, when you're talking about grains and flavor and a regional flavor. So I think that may be part of it.
7: He tells Brownfield he collaborates with regional maltsters, craft brewers, and bakers.
8: They understand our growing seasons, and we, you know, are trying to understand what it is that they're trying to produce.
7: And Holcomb says,
8: whether it's us or the customers, we all hope that there's a financial return to these relationships.
7: From Harrodsburg, Kentucky, I'm Megan Grebner for Brownfield.
5: And USDA Undersecretary for Trade and Foreign Agricultural Affairs, Luke Lindberg, has been selected to lead the United Nations World Food Program.
9: The president cares about folks around the world and making sure that the U.S. continues to play an important humanitarian role in feeding hungry people.
5: I'm Brent Barnett, Brownfield.
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0: And a Raven from 1984. And I got Mexico here on Willie 94.1. Chris Allen here on a Music Monday. Still to come, Lori Morgan, Shenandoah, and Clint Black.
1: We never forget. We're the station that keeps the heart and soul of great country. Willie 94.1.

0: Nothing but the taillights, honey. Going down that blue Kentucky highway. Clint Black from 1998. A song co-written with Steve Wariner. I guess that's why they mentioned Kentucky in the song. That's pretty cool. Willie 94.1, Chris Allen wrapping up a Music Monday. Now, coming up later this evening, you can catch my weather podcast. It's called 270 Weather. Look it up on YouTube or Facebook. Then, of course, I'll be on your TV in the morning at News 40, starting with sunrise at 6 a.m., then News 40 at 9, followed by News 40 at noon. Then I'm right back here, 9 until 2, with more great country on a Tuesday here at Willie 94.1. Chris Allen saying God bless you and have a great rest of the day.
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0: The Big Willie. Willie 94.1. WLYE Glasgow. It's the Big Willie 94.1. Playing great country.
1: John Saucier, Vice President J.D. Vance announcing in Kansas City, Missouri today the Trump administration is banning more than 800,000 people from getting support from the federal government. The Vice President says these bans are tied to fraudulent small business loans from the federal government during the pandemic.
2: If you screwed the American taxpayer, the federal government is now going to say you're cut off, no more, you shouldn't be applying anymore, and if you do apply, you're no longer able to get those benefits.
1: New York City is leading a lawsuit against the administration over a new rule that would allow the government to deny green cards to immigrants using government-funded programs. New York Attorney General Letitia James cited similar legal action taken under the first Trump administration.
3: When the first Trump administration dramatically expanded the public charge rule, New York challenged it in court. We won, and we intend to win again.
1: The new rule would take effect Friday. 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
13: Sunny, pleasant, even a little less humid this afternoon with a high of 87. Mainly clear with some patchy fog tonight, a low of 64. Then sunny but very hot on Tuesday with a high of 96. From the News 40 Weather Center, I'm WNKY Weather Chief Chris Allen.
0: Every song's a story. 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This is Great Country on Willie 94.1.

Well, the Bellamy Brothers continue to be headlining a concert series out on the road, 50 Years On, it's called, 50 Years On. Plus, they got a brand new album out. They've got a brand new book out, apparently, on their career as well, Howard and David Bellamy. Hello there. Good afternoon. It's Jim West on Monday. Tracy Lawrence. Sister.

0: Nah, this ain't my first rodeo. I've fallen off several horses in the past. Boy, I got the bruises and broken bones to prove that many years ago. First rodeo ain't my first one. Vern Gosden, good song with Jim West here. Good afternoon. We got a little music from the Nitty Gritty Dirt Band coming up.
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6: Soybeans, corn, and cattle were higher, hogs were lower. Hello, I'm Kellen Havikin with a Brownfield Commodity Market Update. When it comes to short-stature corn, it all started with Stein. For decades, they've been focused on unique hybrids that deliver top yields. Stein invented short-stature corn, then perfected it. Stein has yield. Soybeans were higher on short covering and technical buying. The USDA is projecting a record crop, but also expecting continued solid demand. There was spillover from the strength in crude oil, which is up on supply concerns. September soybeans closed 5 higher at 12.85 and a quarter. The November contract 7 and 3 quarters higher at 3.04 and a quarter. Corn was higher on short covering and technical buying. The trade is monitoring early harvest activity, expecting rain delays in some areas this week. Overall demand is solid, but high prices could have an impact on feed usage. September corn closed 1 and 3 quarters higher at 5.12. The December contract 3 higher at 5.33 and a quarter. The wheat complex was mostly lower. Wheat is watching U.S. spring wheat harvest activity and early winter wheat planting. Export movement out of the Black Sea continues to be heavily restricted for both Russia and Ukraine. September Chicago wheat was unchanged at 7.07. In Minneapolis, the September contract was 12 lower at 7.30. And in Kansas City, September was 6 lower at 7.78. Live and feeder cattle were up sharply, optimistic about direct trade. Box beef was higher at midday. October live cattle 257 higher at 222.25. December was 292 higher at 225.15. October feeder cattle 535 higher at 337.85. November was 460 higher at 332.77. Hogs were pressured by technical selling and pork demand questions. Butcher hogs are a dollar higher. October lean hogs down 192 at 79.60, and December was 145 lower at 71.25. I'm Kellen Havikin for Brownfield.
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0: spending a little more of the daddy's money, you know. Keep it coming there, Dad. There's Ricochet. I'm Jim West. Good afternoon. Gary Morris, Toby Keith, and the Hag. Merle Haggard is on the way with his classic hit, Mama Tried. Yeah, that's next. Hang on.
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Garth, Kix and Ronnie, Hank, George, Shania, the legendary country artists you know on a first name basis are here and helping us make country great again on Willie 94.1.

0: Dreamwalking. I'm Jim. Garth's on the way. Garth Brooks and The Dance. Just read where he is going to be one of the headliners at the upcoming Stagecoach Festival out in California in the next few months. I'll have more details on that.
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Keeping you on the move.

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1: News. I'm Paul Stevens. There are more concerns across the U.S. about the growth and possible dangers surrounding artificial intelligence. Vice President J.D. Vance saying the administration is listening.
2: It's something that we're concerned by, but we want to make sure that we actually regulate smartly and we're thoughtful about the risk here. So there are obviously risks to AI. There are some benefits to AI.
1: The Trump White House announcing that it's banning more than 800,000 people accused of getting fraudulent small business loans during the COVID-19 pandemic from getting any further support from the feds.
3: We know who you are. We will claw back the money, and where warranted, we will refer you to law enforcement so that you can face the jail time that you deserve.
1: Small Business Administration Administrator Kelly Loeffler earlier today in Kansas City. 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
13: A pleasant night ahead. We're going to see temperatures dropping to the mid-60s by morning under mostly clear skies, although a couple of areas could see some fog. And on Tuesday, it'll be sunny and a return to the heat. We're going to see highs all the way up in the mid-90s. From the WNKY News 40 Weather Center, I'm meteorologist Scott Burchett.
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0: Yes, indeed. We're always proud to honor the heritage of classic country back to the early 70s. A big hit from Charlie, of course. Charlie Pride, Kissing That Angel Good Morning. Here's Kenny Rogers singing about a lady.
1: Lady.

0: Shaking things up on a Monday afternoon with Neil McCoy, just doing that shake. I'll take a chocolate shake. Thank you very much. More music coming up with Jim here and Shania, T.G. Shepherd. We got them all. Hang on.
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0: Old G.G. Shepherd sure is a busy man. Yeah, I loved him, everyone. Yes, I did. T.G., Jim here, George Strait, Crossing My Heart coming up. Also, The Better Class of Losers from Randy Travis, among others.
1: Willie 94.1 explores the Barrens on Willie Outdoors. Coming up, this week's segment with Ralph Gentry, right after these words from the sponsors that make it all possible.
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1: I recently mentioned Kentucky Fish and Wildlife Department's quota hunts, and as a reminder, you have to complete the applications for any or all of those by September the 30th. You have until midnight on that date to have them entered. These quota hunt applications are available to both residents and non-residents. The hunts are for deer, waterfowl, pheasants, and sandhill cranes. You can apply for these on the Fish and Wildlife Department's website via the My Profile portal. Applications are not accepted over the phone, and each application has a cost of $3. Applicants will receive a confirmation number, and the results will be posted online by 4 p.m. Central Time on Friday, October the 9th, through My Profile. The drawings are conducted to determine the recipients of the hunts that are each limited to a specific quota number for the sites or areas. The Fish and Wildlife Department offers 38 deer quota hunts at various wildlife management areas, or WMAs, and state parks. The waterfowl quota hunts are at 5 public land locations. Pheasant hunts are at 3 of the WMAs, and statewide permits to hunt sandhill cranes. Some of these hunts are mentored hunts for youth with an accompanying adult, and several of these hunts are also open to mobility impaired hunters only. These special quota hunts control the number of hunters in an area to provide quality hunting opportunities and to regulate the harvest numbers at these specific areas. Both residents and non-residents are eligible, but a maximum of 10% non-residents can be drawn in each deer quota hunt pool. Only the person successfully drawn for a quota hunt may hunt. They are non-transferable, and prior to the hunt, the drawn hunters must purchase the necessary license and permits to legally hunt before going afield. To view all of the quota hunt locations and regulations for each species, visit the quota hunt webpage on the Fish and Wildlife website. This information is also available in the annual Kentucky Hunting and Trapping Guide, which can be picked up at licensed vendors throughout the state. Keep in mind, though, the Kentucky Hunting Guide for Migratory Birds and Waterfowl can be found only online. So that's some information for all of you quota hunters. Just remember, you have until midnight on September the 30th to apply for one or any of those hunts. If those listening have or have not had the chance to hit the dove fields yet, the dove population appears to be a good one this year. I've had numerous reports of some good hunts, and the birds are flying well. Unfortunately, yours truly has not had the opportunity or the time to hunt any doves yet. But driving down the country roads next to these huntable fields, I have witnessed several birds on power lines or flying over the fields. And on a good day, if the gods are smiling upon you to give you doves to shoot at within range, your daily limit of 15 birds can easily be obtained. And I'll be the first one to admit that my aim is not always true, as doves are harder to hit than they appear to be. Their flying maneuvers can sometimes amaze you, and they can also seem closer than what they actually are. If you know what I mean, then you know. Regardless of what you're pursuing afield, may your aim be true and your line tight. This has been Ralph Gentry with Willie Outdoors. Until next time, folks, and thanks for listening.
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0: Hanging out with a better class of losers just suits him fine. There's Randy. Randy Travis, one of my favorites for Mr. T there. It's Jim West with Classic Country on the way from Reba, Joe Diffie, and little family tradition song from Hank Jr. coming up.
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1: Fox News, I'm John Saucier. The trade war between the United States and Canada is ramping up. Vice President J.D. Vance claims the tariff war will help Americans.
2: This is going to lead to a place that's much better for American workers. I think, frankly, much better for Canadian workers, too. But they've got to be more fair.
1: The United States setting 50% tariffs on a range of Canadian goods after trade talks collapsed last month. That led to Canada setting retaliatory tariffs on American goods. The Trump administration says they're banning more than 800,000 people accused of getting fraudulent small business loans during the pandemic from getting further support from the federal government. Attorney General Todd Blanche says there have also been a number of arrests made over the last 2 months.
3: So far, we've charged over 80 individuals tied to this theft of $245 million.
1: Many Democrats have accused the Trump administration of finding excuses to slash federal funding to Democrat-led states. 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
6: Sunny, pleasant, even a little less humid this afternoon with a high of 87. Mainly clear with some patchy fog tonight, a low of 64. Then sunny but very hot on Tuesday with a high of 96. From the News 40 Weather Center, I'm WNKY Weather Chief Chris Allen.
7: We never forget. 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Willie 94.1.

Yeah, see these red bloodshot eyes? Yeah, see them? Yeah, I'm just crying my heart out over you. Ricky Skaggs, Grand Ole Opry member, member of the Hall of Fame as well. Good afternoon, Jim West. Clint Black, one of Clint's early number ones. Here's Nobody's Home.

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0: Well, it sounds like love to me. Yeah, it sounds like Johnny Lee, too. Yeah, it is Johnny Lee, of course. Jim West with music on the way from the Judds. Have a Little Mercy coming up.
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4: I'm Brent Barnett with Ag News Headlines on Brownfield. NASDA CEO Ted McKinney says the continued tensions between the U.S. and Canada are concerning.
5: Sonny Perdue used to say accurately, this is the best neighborhood on earth, Canada, the U.S., and Mexico. Let's get back to it being the best neighborhood on earth.
4: McKinney says expanded tariffs could have consequences. More news up next on Brownfield.
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4: The USDA's deputy secretary says reopening the U.S. border to cattle imports from Mexico has been successful. Stephen Vaden tells Brownfield.
8: We had the hiccup there with the gate. Thanks to our APHIS team and cooperation of our Mexican partners, we have been able to install a working gate there in Douglas, Arizona. So things are now getting back to normal in terms of getting them across.
4: The chairman of the U.S. Senate Ag Committee says another bridge payment is needed to help farmers navigate the record high input costs. John Bozeman says more economic assistance was included in reconciliation, but he's not expecting that to pass anytime soon.
9: We're talking to the administration about trying to get those dollars in the farm bill or on the floor separately.
4: And the USDA's national crop condition ratings were unchanged to higher over the past week. More news online at brownfieldagnews.com. I'm Brent Barnett.
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0: Boy, we're cooking with gas today for sure. Yeah, here's Alan. Alan Jackson, just don't rock that jukebox. 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

0: John Conley, I don't remember loving you, but I do remember birthdays. We had a whole bunch of country birthdays from over the weekend. And today, for example, on Saturday, singer Kelsey Ballerini had a birthday. Also, Jennifer Nettles, happy birthday. Let's see who else here. The late George Jones, of course, would have been celebrating his birthday on Saturday. Yesterday, Sunday, Joe Don Rooney from Rascal Flatts having a birthday. Happy birthday to Joe Don. Also, let's see who else has got a birthday. And today's birthdays in country, John Barry, he's celebrating. Also, songwriter Beth Nielsen Chapman. Kimberly Williams Paisley, that's Brad Paisley's wife. Actress Kimberly Williams Paisley, happy birthday. The late May Boren Axton, boy, what a lady she was. I served on the Academy of Country Music Board of Directors with the late May Axton. May Axton, of course, was Hoyt Axton's mother. And, of course, May Axton's big claim to fame was that she co-wrote Heartbreak Hotel for Elvis.
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3: Hi, Todd Steenbergen here, getting our week started with birthdays and anniversaries on this Monday, September 14th. Happy birthday to Tony Shirley. Cameron Emmert is 22. Bailey Ritter, 11 years old. Happy birthday to Sue Emberton, David Byrd, Bailey Houchins. Olivia Reinhardt is celebrating, also Mindy Brown. Kyle Boston is 72, and his twin sister, Kay Turner, also 72. Happy 63rd anniversary to Randy and Anna Williams today. Happy 24th anniversary to Carrie and Beth Prophet. We hope all of you have a great day. And those are your birthdays and anniversaries from the Big Willie 94.1.
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1: Fox News, I'm John Saucier. The trade war between the United States and Canada is ramping up. Vice President J.D. Vance claims the tariff war will help Americans.
2: This is going to lead to a place that's much better for American workers. I think, frankly, much better for Canadian workers, too. But they've got to be more fair.
1: The United States setting 50% tariffs on a range of Canadian goods after trade talks collapsed last month. That led to Canada setting retaliatory tariffs on American goods. The Trump administration says they're banning more than 800,000 people accused of getting fraudulent small business loans during the pandemic from getting further support from the federal government. Attorney General Todd Blanche says there have also been a number of arrests made over the last 2 months.
3: So far, we've charged over 80 individuals tied to this theft of $245 million.
1: Many Democrats have accused the Trump administration of finding excuses to slash federal funding to Democrat-led states. 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
7: A pleasant night ahead. We're going to see temperatures dropping to the mid-60s by morning under mostly clear skies, although a couple of areas could see some fog. And on Tuesday, it'll be sunny and a return to the heat. We're going to see highs all the way up in the mid-90s. From the WNKY News 40 Weather Center, I'm meteorologist Scott Burchett.
0: We're keeping it real with great country on the Big Willie, 94.1.

all your favorite classic country lives here. Good song from Shelley West back in the early 80s, back in the days when she was just cooking with gas along with David Frizzell. That was one of the follow-ups to You're the Reason God Made Oklahoma. There's Jose Cuervo from Shelley West. Dottie's daughter, of course, Jim West. We're playing the hits. This is Brad Paisley and Dolly Parton. Boy, I love this song. Where I get, where I'm going. When I get.

0: just hanging out with them one-armed bandits once again in a town where, you know, what happens there stays there. Let's go to Vegas from Faith Hill.
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6: 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Soybeans are up Monday on fund and technical buying. USDA is projecting a record crop, but they are also expecting continued solid demand. There was some spillover support from the strength in crude oil, which was up on supply concerns. November soybeans Monday were up 7 3/4 at 13.04 1/4. January was 8 1/4 higher at 13.20 1/4. October bean meal was up $3.40 at 3.50.20, and October bean oil was 46 points higher at 69.65. Corn was up, monitoring early harvest activity, expecting rain delays in some areas this week. Overall, demand's solid, but high prices could have an impact on feed usage. Also getting some help from crude oil, December corn was up 3 at 5.33 1/4. March was 2.5 higher at 5.48. And wheat was mostly lower. It's watching late U.S. spring wheat harvest activity and early winter wheat planting. Export movement out of the Black Sea continues to be heavily restricted for both Russia and Ukraine. December Chicago was 3 1/4 lower at 7.22. December Kansas City was down 6 at 7.92 1/2. December Minneapolis wheat was 8 3/4 lower at 7.36 1/4. Live and feeder cattle were sharply higher, optimistic about this week's direct trade with box beef up at midday. October live was 2.57 higher at 2.22.25, and December was 2.92 higher at 2.25.15. October feeders were up 5.35 at 3.37.85. November feeder cattle were 4.60 higher at 3.32.77. And hogs were lower, pressured by technical selling and questions about pork demand. October was down 1.92 at 79.60. December was $1.45 lower at 71.25. Kellen Havigan has your full look at the cash livestock markets after this.
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9: 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Show lists are higher in all major feeding states as seasonal supplies are increasing. Box beef closed mixed choice was 63 cents lower at 375.31. Select was 142 higher at 345.55. Estimated cattle slaughter is 106,000 head. Cash hogs closed lower with a light negotiated run. Processors were not as aggressive in their procurement efforts to start the week. The market continues its inconsistent trend. The industry continues to monitor domestic and global demand. Barrows and gilts at the National Daily Direct were 256 lower with a base range of $74 to $86 with a weighted average price of $82.82. Pork values closed 2 cents lower at $89.78. Loins, butts, picnics were sharply higher. Ribs were higher. Hams were lower and bellies sharply lower. Estimated hog slaughter is 492,000 head with no comparison from last week. I'm Kellen Havikin for Brownfield.
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0: Reach out, brothers and sisters. Make a friend if you can. Oak Ridge Boys, of course, with Jim West. Stick around. Steve Warner's on the way. Also, Trisha Yearwood and Kenny Chesney.
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0: That's what I like about you, Trisha Yearwood, Jim West. Happy Monday. I see where a bunch of great songwriters are going to be performing and probably being honored at the upcoming Nashville Songwriters Association, NSAI 9th Annual Nashville Awards, comes up the 22nd at the Ryman Auditorium in Nashville, including songwriters like Rodney Crowell, Vincent Mason, Riley Green, Ricky Skaggs going to be there, among others, September 22nd at the old Ryman in Nashville for the Nashville Songwriters Awards.
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1: Fox News, I'm Tom Rigotti. Talks are underway to possibly lower the price of oil. Fox Business Network's Lauren Simonetti reports.
2: Energy officials from the Group of 20 and Venezuela are here in Houston discussing ways to get more oil onto the world market. This as the price of oil tops $100 a barrel, gas averaging $4.31 a gallon today, and diesel hits a record high of $6.23.
1: This as the conflict with Iran continues with no sign of an agreement on the Strait of Hormuz. A Homeland Security Inspector General's report reveals tough conditions for detainees at Florida's Alligator Alcatraz. Fox's Gernal Scott.
3: The report confirms the existence of cages described as being slightly larger than a phone booth that were used to detain illegal immigrants. A quote from the report said such confines go against standards for human treatment.
1: The facility has since been closed. 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
8: A pleasant night ahead. We're going to see temperatures dropping to the mid-60s by morning under mostly clear skies, although a couple of areas could see some fog. And on Tuesday, it'll be sunny and a return to the heat. We're going to see highs all the way up in the mid-90s. From the WNKY News 40 Weather Center, I'm meteorologist Scott Burchett.
0: The Big Willie, Willie 94.1.

Or if you're going to go out and make your exit, that might be a good idea. Go out in a blaze of glory. Here's Kenny Rogers with Jim West. Speaking of going out in a blaze of glory with that big concert in Nashville last summer. Boy, I wish I was there. It was an event that I understand. Event for the ages with Alan Jackson's retirement.

0: Oh, it does not surprise me one bit that Roseanne Cash and her then husband, Rodney Crowell, co-wrote that song together. They even won a Grammy Award for it in 1985. And Roseanne Cash also picked up Female Vocalist of the Year honors at the CMAs that year. Big number one. I don't know why you don't want me, from Roseanne Cash.
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4: 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We need something to cool off the guest.
5: Daddy, turn that fan off and grab a fork. We've got the perfect summer menu at Colton's.
4: 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Oh, I see the fried green tomatoes are back.
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0: I've said it before, I'll say it again. I don't think much about sushi bars and saxophones. Thank you very much. But apparently Patti Loveless does. Great, fun song. I try to think about Elvis from Patti.
1: Here at Hodges, we have 38 trucks in the fleet. With that many trucks, we always need tires and fuel. We've been working with Tri County since 2020. We're a family business just like they are. Tri County is good to us. Whenever we need something, they're always there. We like keeping our business in the community, and Tri County is a great partner.
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0: You're hearing the best classic country on your radio. There's Hal Ketchum on the way. Music from Diamond Rio, Meeting in the Middle, and Born to Boogie from Hank Jr. coming up.
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